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1: 93.7 KCLB, what's going on? 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
5: Yes, Billy Madison Show. We've had some hot takes today. Really crazy stuff. Yeah, that calling someone husband material is an insult. The only men that buy flowers for their woman are guys with small ones. It's all this rude stuff today. Just hot takes.
6: All coming from one voice.
5: Crazy, man. Crazy. Got the NBA Finals tonight.
6: Do.
7: Game one. Yep.
5: Yeah. Nord said, really? It's game one? I thought we were up to game three.
6: Game one.
5: Yeah. You're reading the chat right now. They're calling you a professional listener.
8: Yeah, I see him.
5: Okay.
8: Yeah, I see him.
5: Yeah, I saw him talking that S. Yeah,
8: they do it all day.
5: All day, they're always talking smack about your heart.
8: Yeah.
5: All right, give me a few minutes, and we're going to hook you up with your shot at $1,000.

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1: Hell yeah.
0: Our Texas Hammer Hotline, 1-855-FU Billy. What's up?
1: Oh, man, it's hell week.
0: Oh, what happened?
1: Oh, I got graduation this week.
0: Oh, yeah, you got a lot going
1: on. It's hell week. It's
0: finals for a lot of people.
1: Oh, my God, it's hell week. It's like I got all these people coming in. I got to deal with the ex-wives' family. It's going to be awful.
0: Oh.
1: It's going to be one of the worst weeks of my life.
0: Just take it out on Nard. It'll make you feel better.

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0: true that friends share each other's locations. Adults are doing this. I know kids do this. They'll share each other with their friends. They'll share their locations. That's like a big thing. You know, because we all got kids in school. They're like, oh, yeah, we share it. They'll just be looking, oh, this is where my friend is.
1: Yeah. I mean, yeah, normally that's like, an iPhone thing, yeah.
0: Adults don't share each other's locations, right?
1: No.
0: I got this whole article talking about why did friends start sharing their locations? People that have known each other for a long time.
1: Yeah.
0: Is it to flex?
1: I feel like if I was a kid, I probably would. Like, and you have your friends.
2: Yeah.
0: It's a cool thing to do.
1: Yeah. And I don't know. That way you know, like when your friends are home, you can just stop by. I don't know. I feel like it's something I probably would do as a kid.
0: Weird ass stuff for adults to be sharing each other's location.
1: I don't know any adults that do it besides like this is a woman partners.
0: It's got to be women share each other's locations with their friends. I don't think
1: as adults.
0: Yeah, I don't think dudes do this. Oh, I'm sure. Yeah, this dude says my wife's friends share her location with her coworkers. I think so. I think it's more of a woman thing. Women do this. Yeah, yes,
2: and girls with rosters will.
0: And another thing, and I get it for women. Women do this because they go on dates and stuff, and their friends can make sure that they're okay.
1: Oh.
0: So it makes kind of sense. But for dude, this is just something that we don't do.
1: Yeah.
0: Again, we're the dudes. A man can go outside and stare at a tree.
1: Mm-hmm.
0: Be like, man, I wonder how old that is. Right? They'll just do stupid stuff like that. Like I've said in the past, we'll stare at a campfire.
1: Yeah.
0: Roast a marshmallow on a campfire, and that's the best Saturday you could ever ask for.
1: Mm.
0: Where a woman's like, ow. What's this? It's boring. What a guy will be having a great

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It's KCLB. Going back to that interview I saw yesterday with Tommy Lee, he was on the Zach Sang show, and yeah, man, it was such a cool conversation. That guy is such a great interviewer, and that's like, that's how I want to be. I want to be like that. Oh my gosh. But Tommy Lee told like a few stories that I had never heard before. So yeah, you got to check it out. It's on YouTube. That's where I saw it.